baby, won't you stand? Stand by me, stand by me. Oh, won't you stand? Stand by me. Won't you please hold my hand? 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

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That was my guitar. 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Now, I just want you to know. That's T-Bone Walker. 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

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He had that in his music. 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

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Who that say I am old? 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

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You're still young, that's your fault. There's so much you have to know.

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1: My, my, how you sound.
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1: Yeah, yeah, yeah.
0: Dumb when it comes to books.
1: Look out, baby, watch it, honey.
0: And you stay full of corn, just like succotash.
1: What you want me to do in my idle moments?
0: You're just a good for nothing but my sweet hunk of trash.
1: Let me get a word in there, honey. You running your mouth. You said I've worried you for years. I'm just a barfly mooching beers. 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
0: Work my fingers right down to the elbows.
1: Yes, I may be good for nothing, but I'm still your sweet hunk of trash.
0: Forced to admit it, baby.
1: You said I spread my love all around and with the chicks all over town. But how can I when you keep me broke so

0: 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You know you lie about your use.
1: I don't lie, baby. I'm just careless with the truth, that's
0: How
1: all.
0: How careless can you be?
1: Oh, no.
0: With all young chicks, you try to make a flash.
1: No, baby, it ain't like that, no.
0: But you're still my good for nothing, my sweet hunk of trash.

she's cool enough to freeze. And then when I get mad, the girl knows just how to flee.

0: En las tardes, Javeriana Estéreo, sin fronteras.
1: I Dig a Pygmy by Charles Hawtrey and the Deaf Aids. Phase one in which Doris gets her oats.